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0: 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Oh, man. 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
5: 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America's Disney Channel sweetheart Hilary Duff is coming to Toronto to play back-to-back shows at RBC Amphitheatre on August 12th and 13th. The Fray will be performing with Dashboard Confessional at RBC Amphitheatre in Toronto on August 26th. The incredible Bryan Adams and Lights will be coming to Hamilton's TD Coliseum on August 28th. Or if you prefer to throw it back even more on August 28th, Kool and the Gang are coming to OLG Stage at Falls View Casino in Niagara. Everyone's favorite kids band, The Wiggles, will be popping by Meridian Hall in Toronto on August 29th and 30th. Lily Allen will be singing about her recent big profile breakup at RBC Amphitheatre in Toronto on September 10th. And finally, the amazing Sarah Bareilles will make you feel brave at Massey Hall in Toronto for back-to-back shows September 15th and 16th. Stick around on Light 92 for more concert updates, plus a chance to win tickets to see Ed Sheeran on the Quit and Time Quiz.
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1: Hey, it's Dana here with all of the latest and greatest concerts to add to your calendar. America's Disney Channel sweetheart Hilary Duff is coming to Toronto to play back-to-back shows at RBC Amphitheatre on August 12th and 13th. The Fray will be performing with Dashboard Confessional at RBC Amphitheatre in Toronto on August 26th. The incredible Bryan Adams and Lights will be coming to Hamilton's TD Coliseum on August 28th. Or if you prefer to throw it back even more on August 28th, Kool and the Gang are coming to OLG Stage at Fallsview Casino in Niagara. Everyone's favorite kids band, The Wiggles, will be popping by Meridian Hall in Toronto on August 29th and 30th. Lily Allen will be singing about her recent big profile breakup at RBC Amphitheatre in Toronto on September 10th. And finally, the amazing Sarah Bareilles will make you feel brave at Massey Hall in Toronto for back-to-back shows September 15th and 16th. Stick around on Light 92 for more concert updates, plus a chance to win tickets to see Ed Sheeran on the Quit and Time Quiz.
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1: 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Light 92 will be on location at their event in Victoria Park on Saturday, August 8th, starting at noon. Maria's Pizza West in Brantford will be celebrating 58 years in business as they will be hosting their annual West Fest on Sunday, August 9th. Happening from 1 p.m. until 4, this will be a fun-filled day of activities, including an eating contest, juggling comedy duo, live DJ, pizza slices, a pop cup contest, and much more. Light 92 will be on site for the occasion as well, so we hope to see you there. And the city of Cambridge will be transforming Civic Square into a vibrant hub of sport and recreation as they present Racket in the Square on Thursday, August 13th. Starting at 11 a.m. and running until 7, this free event will feature a squash court with drop-in play, a guided pickleball play as well as drop-in play, drop-in badminton and table tennis, an inflatable tennis service cage, plus music, mobile TVs, and more.
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0: 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Oh, man. Not again.
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1: 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This mostly free admission festival includes multiple stages throughout Kitchener's downtown core with top flight international, national, and local blues and roots artists. Light 92 will be on location at their event in Victoria Park on Saturday, August 8th, starting at noon. Maria's Pizza West in Brantford will be celebrating 58 years in business as they will be hosting their annual West Fest on Sunday, August 9th. Happening from 1 p.m. until 4, this will be a fun-filled day of activities, including an eating contest, juggling comedy duo, live DJ, pizza slices, a pop cup contest, and much more. Light 92 will be on site for the occasion as well, so we hope to see you there. And the city of Cambridge will be transforming Civic Square into a vibrant hub of sport and recreation as they present Racket in the Square on Thursday, August 13th. Starting at 11 a.m. and running until 7, this free event will feature a squash court with drop-in play, a guided pickleball play as well as drop-in play, drop-in badminton and table tennis, an inflatable tennis service cage plus music, mobile TVs, and more.
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0: 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Oh, man. 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
9: 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Maria's Pizza West in Brantford will be celebrating 58 years in business as they will be hosting their annual West Fest on Sunday, August 9th. Happening from 1 p.m. until 4, this will be a fun-filled day of activities, including an eating contest, juggling comedy duo, live DJ, pizza slices, a pop cup contest, and much more. Light 92 will be on site for the occasion as well, so we hope to see you there. And the city of Cambridge will be transforming Civic Square into a vibrant hub of sport and recreation as they present Racket in the Square on Thursday, August 13th. Starting at 11 a.m. and running until 7, this free event will feature a squash court with drop-in play, a guided pickleball play as well as drop-in play, drop-in badminton and table tennis, an inflatable tennis service cage plus music, mobile TVs, and more.
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6: 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America's Disney Channel sweetheart Hilary Duff is coming to Toronto to play back-to-back shows at RBC Amphitheatre on August 12th and 13th. The Fray will be performing with Dashboard Confessional at RBC Amphitheatre in Toronto on August 26th. The incredible Bryan Adams and Lights will be coming to Hamilton's TD Coliseum on August 28th. Or if you prefer to throw it back even more on August 28th, Kool and the Gang are coming to OLG Stage at Fallsview Casino in Niagara. Everyone's favorite kids band, The Wiggles, will be popping by Meridian Hall in Toronto on August 29th and 30th. Lily Allen will be singing about her recent big profile breakup at RBC Amphitheatre in Toronto on September 10th. And finally, the amazing Sarah Bareilles will make you feel brave at Massey Hall in Toronto for back-to-back shows September 15th and 16th. Stick around on Light 92 for more concert updates, plus a chance to win tickets to see Ed Sheeran on the Quit and Time Quiz.
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0: 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Oh, man. 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

Brian Adams, Tina Turner, Light 92, Dave Creelman here on a rare Sunday morning appearance. Yes, it's vacation schedule time. We're all over the place, but having lots of fun. And great tunes continue with Teddy Swims.

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Shania, Light 92, Dave Grohl here. Now, my kids are all grown up, but I do remember when they were young. 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Yes, you're welcome.

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Light 92, Majee Jordan, Waves of Blue. Isn't it so great waking up on Sunday morning when you first realize that you have another full day off? I think every weekend should be a long weekend.

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0: 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A little sass in every glass. 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

many performers taking the stage at the CNE Band Shell coming up this season. Check out the lineup online. I had the pleasure of introducing them at the Band Shell a couple of years ago. Dave Grillman here, looking ahead to what's coming up next weekend. Why not? It's the summer. It's just jump from weekend to weekend. It's the Fergus Scottish Festival in Highland Games, the 7th through the 9th. It's at 550 Belside Avenue East, Fergus. It's Canada's largest Highland Games, featuring heavy events, pipe bands, and whiskey tasting. Well, I didn't know that. Count me in.

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It's me. Everything in between. And then I saw her face. I'm a believer. Southern Ontario's favorites. 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
9: Wish I could call you last night. Try to make sure you're all right. I hate to know you feel alone. I found this picture on my phone. 5 hours so long. I wish you were back from Boston. I'm alone learning those lessons.

Rhea May, Ben, Dave Grillman here for a few more tunes. I'm going to take some vacation time this week. Yeah, a little R&R, staying close to home and just hanging out and hopefully jumping in a lake at some point. I got to do that. It's on my list every year. Enjoy the rest of your weekend, the long one as it is, and keep it right here. We'll keep the tunes all cranked up for you.

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0: 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And we're confident it'll do just that. Oh, man. Not again.
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Watermelon sugar high. Watermelon sugar. Your favorite it's over songs. Someone like you. Southern Ontario's favorites, Light 92.

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1: 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We've picked for you Compliment Spicy Peach Margarita Ice Pops, where spice meets fruity sweetness, all in a margarita-flavored frozen mocktail. 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
2: The sunny days are here. 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